0: Three Sheets Brewing Bush Party, hosted by Bongy and Bruffer.
1: One last one for Lance up the peninsula.
2: Lance.
1: Before we roll on to the next hour, or
2: what
1: we ramble on maybe to the next hour,
2: shall
1: we?
2: Right.
1: You want to say get to Leto? Your radio voice?
2: I'm not going to do it anymore.
1: All right.
0: Get to Leto.
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1: All right, this one goes out to all my brothers and sisters who enjoyed the Colonel Clark Tavern back in the day. This song by Cheap Trick. As a matter of fact, a good buddy of mine, we actually used this song as his wedding song back in the day.
2: Really?
1: But The Flame. Real belly bumper, right?
2: Yeah.
1: Yeah, we would play that and at night.
2: It's Colonel Clark.

0: Bongi on the Bruce.
1: Coming up, we've got some Queen music next. True's on the way. Linkin Park, and we'll talk a little bit about, AI Ozzy. We've talked a bit about it this week, but just a few more details coming to light. Here's another one, Bites the Dust on the Bruce.

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1: It is May the 31st, and it is World No Tobacco Day, established by the World Health Organization. A day to observe, awareness of the dangers of tobacco and nicotine addiction.

0: and Robin on The Bruce.
1: The Jack. It first appeared on the Australian version of AC/DC's 1975 album TNT, and then it got added to the international version of High Voltage in 76. Slang for a certain STD, it is a tale of the temptations of being a part of a young man as a part of a band. And Bon Scott being Bon Scott. It is your first deep cut of the day, along with Hatton Home Hardware Building Center in Chesley and Hatton Home Hardware in Tara. And would love to hear what album cut you want on the radio. Let us know through the Elgin Jewelers text line, 519-389-9790. It's Big Sugar on The Bruce.

0: Robin on the Bruce.
1: May the 31st, if it is a special day for you, you're celebrating along with Colin Farrell. Man, what a resume he's put together. He is the big 5-0 today. Archie Panjabi, Kalinda from The Good Wife. She was in Blindspot, Snowpiercer, San Andreas. She is 54 today. Brooke Shields, the movies, the TV shows, the modeling. Who can remember nobody getting between her and her Calvin Kleins? She's actually in a new series called You're Killing Me. Brooke turned 61. Corey Hart, still wearing his sunglasses at night. He is 64. Jim Vallance, Canadian performer, writer, producer, writing partner, of course, with Bryan Adams. He is 74. Tom Berenger, Platoon, Major League, Inception, Training Day, great resume there as well. He is 77. Hall of Fame quarterback Joe Namath, turning 83. Sharon Less, also turning 83. Cagney from Cagney and Lacey. Clint Eastwood, 96. And we remember Pete Yarrow, the Peter part of Peter, Paul, and Mary, and John Bonham, of course, Led Zeppelin drummer. If it is a special one for you, cheers from us here at the Bruce, and anytime. Know somebody who's celebrating, you just want to say hey and anything in between, you can do a Bruce County shout out. Just send us the info through the Elgin Jewelers text line at 519-389-9790. It's Trouble Charger on the Bruce.

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